0: The Trinamool Congress's petition stating that the court cannot interfere in the Election Commission's decision on recruitment of counting personnel. In response, the party rushed to the Supreme Court. Despite today being a holiday, the Apex Court has constituted this special bench to ensure the matter is heard without delay.
1: Sandipan Dashgupta, Akashvani News, Kolkata.
2: Field operations for house listing and housing census under phase 1 of census 2027 have commenced from yesterday in Andhra Pradesh, Arunachal Pradesh, Haryana, Chandigarh, Madhya Pradesh and Chhattisgarh. This follows the completion of the notified 15-day self-enumeration period in these states and union territories. More on this from our correspondent.
3: Ministry of Home Affairs said that the exercise will continue till 30th of this month, during which trained enumerators will undertake house-to-house visits for data collection. Meanwhile, self-enumeration facility under Census 2027 has commenced in Municipal Corporation of Delhi, Rajasthan, Maharashtra, Meghalaya and Jharkhand yesterday. The online facility will remain available till 50th of this month, after which corresponding house-to-house house listing operations in these states and UTs will be conducted between May 16th to June 14th. The self-enumeration facility introduced for the first time in Census 2027 has received an encouraging response from the public. As part of the digital approach adopted for Census 2027, so far around 82 lakh households have successfully availed the facility through the official portal sc.census.gov.in. The initiative marks a significant milestone in digitizing census operations and has been widely appreciated for offering flexibility, convenience and ease of participation. Shivang Mishra, Akashvani News, Delhi.
2: Union Minister for Petroleum and Natural Gas, Hardeep Singh Puri, has said India expanded its crude oil sourcing base to 41 countries from 27 earlier as part of efforts to strengthen energy security during the global energy crisis. While speaking at the Vibrant Gujarat Regional Conference in South Gujarat, he said long-term planning played a key role in managing the crisis. On boosting domestic production, the minister said orders were issued to maximize LPG yield at refineries and the domestic production has been increased by 60%.
4: We diversified our sources. Crude sourcing has now expanded from 27 countries to 41. We started procuring LPG, that is cylinder gas, from US and Norway, Algeria, apart from the Middle East. India has moved with great speed. Orders were issued to maximize LPG yield at refineries, and we increased our domestic production by 60%. We are incentivizing the movement to natural gas. Operation Urja Suraksha was a coordinated response across companies, ministries, state governments and international suppliers. Maximum vessels of India carrying LPG came out of the Hormuz.
2: The Reserve Bank of India has said that 98.47% of the 2,000 rupees denomination bank notes in circulation have been returned nearly 3 years after it announced their withdrawal. The central bank had declared the withdrawal of 2,000 rupees notes from circulation on May 19, 2023 as part of its currency management exercise. The RBI, however, clarified that despite their withdrawal and return, the 2,000 rupees bank notes continue to remain legal tender. The Atomic Energy Regulatory Body has issued permission for major equipment erection at Kudankulam Nuclear Power Project Units 5 and 6. The permission granted allows the Nuclear Power Corporation of India Limited to undertake installation of major equipment of the plant, including reactor pressure vessel, steam generators, coolant pumps. This is Akashvani giving you the news. For quick news updates round the clock, follow us on our X handle at AIR News Alerts. And for details of stories and more, log on to our website www.newsonair.gov.in and download News on AIR app. Welcome back. You're listening to the Morning News. US President Donald Trump has rejected Iran's latest proposal to end the ongoing conflict, casting doubt on prospects for a negotiated settlement and warning of the risk of further escalation. Iran submitted its revised offer through mediators, with state media confirming the handover. Trump acknowledged that Tehran had made strides in negotiations, but said he remains dissatisfied with the terms on the table, stating that Iran is seeking concessions he cannot accept. He also described Iran's leadership as very disjointed, signaling continued mistrust between the two sides.
5: You cannot give Iran a nuclear weapon, because they would use it on a place called Israel very quickly, and they would use it in the Middle East, and they'd use it in Europe, and I guess we'd be next, and it's not going to happen. We've taken their air force, is non-existent, it's gone. Their navy, they're the strongest navy by far in the Middle East, many times over. They have 159 ships. Every single ship is at the bottom of the sea right now. It's the only country in the world. Nobody wants to be a leader.
2: The U.S. blockade in the Gulf of Oman and maritime routes has been costing Iran nearly $4.8 billion in oil revenue, according to a report by Axios citing Pentagon. Highlighting the report, Sean Parnell, Assistant to the Secretary of War for Public Affairs, said the U.S. operation is intended to maintain sustained economic pressure on Tehran. The enforcement actions targeting sanctioned Iranian shipping have reduced Iran's energy exports amid heightened tensions near the Strait of Hormuz, a key global oil choke point. U.S. officials said the operation aims to continue economic pressure on Iran and disrupt funding for its regional activities. Ministry of Panchayati Raj will organize an outreach workshop on Atmanirbhar Panchayat initiative in Hyderabad today. The outreach workshop will introduce participants to the vision, objectives and operational framework of the Atmanirbhar Panchayat program, an initiative of the Ministry of Panchayati Raj under the Rashtriya Gram Swaraj Abhiyan. The India Meteorological Department has forecast heavy to very heavy rainfall over Assam, Meghalaya, Sikkim and sub-Himalayan West Bengal today. The Met Department has predicted heavy rainfall over Arunachal Pradesh, Manipur, Mizoram, Tripura, Nagaland, Tamil Nadu, Puducherry, Karaikal, Kerala and Mahe. IMD has also predicted thunderstorm accompanied with lightning and gusty winds over Jammu and Kashmir, East Rajasthan, Madhya Pradesh, Bihar, Chhattisgarh, Orissa and coastal Andhra Pradesh. The weather agency has said that coastal Andhra Pradesh, coastal Karnataka and Tamil Nadu are likely to experience hot and humid weather conditions today. The Meteorological Department has said Jammu and Kashmir is likely to witness generally cloudy sky with spells of light to moderate rainfall and thunder showers next 3 days, accompanied by gusty winds of 40 to 50 kilometers per hour at a few locations. The weather agency also issued an advisory asking farmers to suspend farm operations during the period in view of the expected rain and gusty winds. The Vande Bharat Express has officially commenced its regular service between Jammu and Kashmir Valley today. The train departed at 6:20 a.m. from Jammu, marking a significant step in enhancing rail connectivity in the region. The service was inaugurated on Thursday by Railway Minister Ashwani Vaishnaw, who flagged off the train and described it as a major milestone for Jammu and Kashmir. In badminton, Indian men's badminton team will face France in semi-finals of the Thomas Cup 2026 at Horsens in Denmark today. India advanced to the semi-finals of the tournament after dominant 3-0 win over Chinese Taipei in the quarter-finals. Lakshya Sen gave India the perfect start, saving two match points to beat world number 6 Shou Tianxin 18-21, 22-20, 21-17 in a thrilling opener. In football, India will mark their first appearance at the AFC Under-17 Women's Asian Cup since 2005, ending a 21-year wait at this level at the Under-17 national team kick off their campaign against Australia in China today. The match is scheduled to start at 5 p.m. Indian Standard Time. It is another landmark moment for Indian women's football. In tennis, in the women's singles final, Mira Andreeva will face Ukraine's Marta Kostyuk at the Madrid Open today. The ninth seed Mira Andreeva defeated US's Hayley Babste in the semi-finals on last Thursday, sealing her spot with a 6-4, 7-6 victory in the Spanish capital. Whereas Marta Kostyuk defeated Antese Potapova by 6-2, 1-6, 6-1 victory, sent herself into a first WTA 1000 final in Madrid. In IPL cricket, Delhi Capitals defeated Rajasthan Royals by 7 wickets at the Sawai Mansingh Stadium in Jaipur last night. Batting first,

Good afternoon. This is Akashvani and I am Naresh Mago with the Midday News. The headlines. Supreme Court declines to interfere with Election Commission's decision to appoint only central government employees as counting supervisors in West Bengal elections. Says choice of officials rests with the Election Commission. Repolling underway at 15 booths of two assembly constituencies of West Bengal. Over 55% voter turnout reported till 1 p.m. Lok Sabha Speaker reconstitutes four parliamentary committees for the year 2026-27. India and Nepal discuss flood

0: forecasting model ahead of the upcoming monsoon season. IMD forecast heavy rainfall over several parts of northeast and peninsular India during the next 2 days. And in IPL cricket, Chennai Super Kings to take on Mumbai Indians this evening. The Supreme Court of India has declined to interfere with the Election Commission's decision to appoint only central government employees as counting supervisors in West Bengal elections. A bench comprising Justice P.S. Narasimha and Justice Joy Mallya Bagchi directed that the Commission's guidelines must be strictly followed. The ruling comes as a setback for the Trinamool Congress, which had challenged the move. During the hearing, Justice Bagchi observed that the choice of officials rests with the Election Commission. He noted that every counting table already has agents, supervisors and observers, and questioned concerns over the presence of central government employees. The Election Commission told the court that the circular clearly provides for a mix of central and state government employees. It said the apprehension of the Trinamool Congress regarding any wrongdoing is misplaced. The bench, which held a special sitting, said the Commission can also choose counting personnel from a single pool, including central government staff, and its circular cannot be faulted. In its order, the Apex Court reiterated that the Election Commission's April 13 circular must be implemented in letter and spirit. Earlier, the Calcutta High Court had dismissed the TMC's petition, stating that there was no illegality in the Election Commission's decision to appoint counting supervisors and assistants from central government and public sector undertaking employees instead of the state government staff. Repolling is underway at 15 booths in South 24 Parganas district in West Bengal. Of these, 11 booths are in Paschim Magrahat and 4 are in the Diamond Harbour Assembly constituency. The Election Commission had recorded the overall voter turnout of nearly 56% till 1 p.m. Magrahat Paschim registered 56.33% voter turnout, while in Diamond Harbour it was 54.9%. Preparations are in full swing for counting of votes on all 234 assembly constituencies in Tamil Nadu, which will take place on Monday. We have a report from our correspondent.
1: A total of 62 centers have been set up across Tamil Nadu for the counting of votes polled in assembly elections. This time there is a triangular fight between DMK, AIADMK and the new entrant in the political arena of the state, TVK. With narrow margins in the past elections on many seats and a multi-cornered contest expected this time, political parties are maintaining a strict oversight to handle any situation on the counting day, and war rooms have been prepared for this purpose. Many analysts believe that the vote splits could lead to tighter contests in several constituencies, raising the likelihood of close finishes. Principal Secretary and Chief Electoral Officer of Tamil Nadu, Archana Patnaik, is holding continuous review meetings with district election officials for preparations for the vote counting process on Monday. Sushil Chandra Tiwari, Akashwani News, Chennai.
0: Punjab police has filed FIRs under non-bailable sections against Rajya Sabha MP Sandeep Pathak, who had recently joined the BJP, along with 6 other Rajya Sabha MPs of Aam Aadmi Party that triggered a fresh political flashpoint in Punjab. According to sources, 2 FIRs have been filed in 2 different districts of Punjab. However, the names of both the districts have not yet been officially disclosed. This is the second such action against 2 of those AAP MPs who switched over to BJP. Lok Sabha Speaker Om Birla has reconstituted 4 parliamentary committees for the year 2026-27. Lok Sabha BJP MP Dr. Sanjay Jaiswal has been appointed as the chairperson of the Committee of Estimates, comprising 30 members of the lower house. The Committee on Public Undertakings, comprising 15 members from Lok Sabha and 7 from Rajya Sabha, will be headed by BJP MP Bijayant Panda. Mr. Birla has appointed Congress MP from Lok Sabha K.C. Venugopal as the chairperson of the Public Accounts Committee, while the Committee on the Welfare of Scheduled Castes and Scheduled Tribes will be headed by Lok Sabha BJP MP Faggan Singh Kulaste. The term of these committees will be from the 1st of this month to the 30th of April next year. The Government of India has launched its cell broadcast system using indigenous technology for instant disaster alerting service for its citizens.

0: As part of it, a notification with a siren alert was sent to the mobile devices of citizens this noon to test the system. In a social media post, Union Minister for Communications Jyotiraditya Sindhya said that if people receive a message like this on their mobiles, there is no need to panic, as this is a test message from India's new mobile-based disaster communication system. The Department of Telecommunications, in a social media post, said that if it's an advanced public alerting framework aimed at enabling timely communication during critical situations. This is Akashvani giving you the news. For quick news updates round the clock, follow us on our X handle at AIR News Alerts. And for details of stories and more, log on to our website www.newsonair.gov.in and download News on AIR app. The 11th meeting of the Joint Committee between India and Nepal on the Kosi and Gandak projects continued in Kathmandu today. It is focused on discussing a flood forecasting model ahead of the upcoming monsoon season. Officials from both countries are taking part in detailed discussions covering long-standing technical and administrative matters related to the Kosi and Gandak projects. More from our Kathmandu correspondent.
1: The 11th meeting of Joint Committee of Kosi and Gandaki project took important decisions on flood control, embankment, maintenance, irrigation management, erosion protection and cross-border water issues. The Indian delegation was led by Bihar Water Resource Principal Secretary Santosh Kumar Malla, while Nepal was represented by Water Resource Director General Mitra Baral Nekia. At the meeting, the Nepalese delegation agreed to remove encroachment from key Kosi and Gandaki project areas, including canals, barrage zone and embankments to ensure smooth operation and maintenance. Before the onset of 2026 floods in the Kosi region in the Virpur area, both sides agreed upon use of materials such as sand, soil and silt for erosion control work. It was also agreed that the demarcation of leased land under the Kosi project would be completed within a time frame using GPS technology and physically on site. The Nepali side assured to remove the obstruction to the normal operation of the Kosi barrage due to activities like logging, fishing and others by local citizens during the flood season when the water flow of Kosi River is high. India agreed to inspect and address drainage and water logging issues in canal command areas of Western Kosi Main Canal and Valmiki Nagar Gandak Barrage in Nepal. Shweta Singh for Akashwani News, Kathmandu.
0: Tensions continue to remain high in West Asia, with a fragile ceasefire in southern Lebanon facing increasing strain. Diplomatic relations between the United States and Iran are also under pressure, adding to the region's uncertainty. Lebanese officials have reported multiple Israeli strikes in the Nabatieh district. These include drone attacks targeting vehicles near Kfar Dajjal, as well as roads connecting Kfar Dajjal and Achit. Civilian casualties have been reported in recent days, including among rescue workers. Israel has stated that the strikes are aimed at neutralizing positions of Hezbollah operating beyond a self-declared buffer zone. In response, Hezbollah has responded with limited rocket and drone fire, with both sides accusing each other of violating the U.S. brokered truce intended to stabilize the border and enable broader security talks. More from our correspondent.
2: The wider regional picture remains tense. A pause in direct confrontation involving the United States has held, but disputes with Iran over the Strait of Hormuz continue to escalate. United States President Donald Trump has signaled dissatisfaction with Tehran's latest proposals, saying they are asking for conditions the U.S. cannot accept, and warning against a premature end to hostilities that could allow tensions to resurface. Iran, meanwhile, is hardening its position, describing the strategic waterway as non-negotiable. Washington has also warned that vessels paying transit fees to Iran could face sanctions, while announcing new penalties targeting Chinese-linked entities and assets involved in Iranian petroleum trade. The ripple effects are being felt across Iraq and Syria, where proxy activities and border tensions remain a concern. This is Vinod Kumar for Akashvani News from Dubai.
0: The United States has warned global shipping companies that they could face sanctions if they make payments to Iran for safe passage through the Strait of Hormuz. The alert was issued by the Office of Foreign Assets Control, adding pressure amid tensions between the two countries over the control of key waterway. In response to Iran's actions, the United States imposed a naval blockade on April 13, restricting Iranian oil tankers from leaving the region. The United States Central Command said that 45 commercial ships have been asked to turn back since the blockade began. The United Nations Committee Against Torture has expressed serious concern over Pakistan's mass deportation of Afghan refugees, including children, following the 2023 Illegal Foreigners Repatriation Plan. In its findings on Pakistan's implementation of the Convention Against Torture and other cruel, inhuman and degrading treatment or punishment, the committee flagged coercive measures used against Afghan nationals, including registered refugees. It said these actions were aimed at forcing them to return to Afghanistan despite risks of persecution, torture or ill treatment. The India Meteorological Department, IMD, has forecast heavy rainfall over Assam, Meghalaya, Sikkim, Arunachal Pradesh, Nagaland, Manipur, Mizoram, Tripura, Sub-Himalayan West Bengal, Kerala, Mahe, Tamil Nadu, Puducherry and Karaikal during the next 2 days. The Met Department has also predicted thunderstorms accompanied by lightning and gusty winds over Bihar, Chhattisgarh, coastal Andhra Pradesh, East Rajasthan, Jammu and Kashmir, Ladakh, Jharkhand, Madhya Pradesh, Odisha, West Bengal and northeastern parts of the country today. Benchmark domestic equity indices rose moderately during the holiday-shortened week. Investor sentiment remained cautious amid a lack of progress in U.S.-Iran talks, elevated crude oil prices, continued FII selling, and a hawkish tone from the Federal Reserve. During the week, the 30-share Sensex at the Bombay Stock Exchange rose 250 points or 0.3% to close at 76,914. The National Stock Exchange Nifty 50 added 100 points or 0.4% to end at 23,998. Moving on to sports, in IPL cricket, Chennai Super Kings will take on Mumbai Indians at the M.H. Chidambaram Stadium this evening. The match will begin at 7:30 p.m. Both teams are under pressure this season, with Mumbai Indians placed near the bottom of the table, while Chennai Super Kings are in the mid-table. In head-to-head T20 records, Mumbai Indians have a slight edge. Out of the 42 matches played between the two sides, Mumbai Indians have won 22, while Chennai Super Kings have won 20. In football, India will mark their first appearance at the AFC Under-17 Women's Asian Cup since 2005, ending a 21-year wait at this level as the Under-17 national team kicks off their campaign against Australia in China today. The match is scheduled to start at 5 p.m. Indian Standard Time. And now before we end the bulletin, the headlines once again. Supreme Court declines to interfere with the Election Commission's decision to appoint only central government employees as counting supervisors in West Bengal elections. Says choice of officials rests with the Election Commission. Repolling underway at 15 booths of two assembly constituencies of West Bengal. Over 55% voter turnout reported till 1 p.m. Lok Sabha Speaker reconstitutes four parliamentary committees for the year 2026-27. India and Nepal discuss flood forecasting model ahead of the upcoming monsoon season. IMD forecasts heavy rainfall over several parts of northeast and peninsular India during the next 2 days. And in IPL cricket, Chennai Super Kings to take on Mumbai Indians this

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Are you folks doing out there? This is the FM Rainbow Channel on 107.1 MHz. 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

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It's Akashwani's Rainbow Channel on FM 107.1 megahertz. Show comes to you Monday to Sunday, 7 days a week, playing you absolutely the grooviest music there is. Rockwood Jock's the name. My name's Fali. Let me tell you what's happening. Michael Jackson is number one this weekend in 11 countries with this classic song, I'll Be There. You know, the Michael Jackson movie on his life came out last week, and it's amazing. It has now become the biggest musical in the history of Hollywood. You know, it's broken all box office records, and the music from that has charted on the pop charts everywhere. It's amazing. One singer who loved Michael Jackson, who met him when he performed in Las Vegas, was Engelbert. And tonight we're celebrating the superstar's legacy. It is his 90th birthday. And amazingly enough, Engelbert is trending on the pop charts. I couldn't believe it myself, but he's at number 3 on the pop albums charts. And he's got 5 of his songs back in the top 40. Engelbert, one of the biggest superstars in the history of music, still going strong, 90 years old. And of course, he was born and brought up in India. Do you know, he was born to Anglo-Indian parents, his real name Arnold George Dorsey, born in Chennai on the 2nd of May 1936. And of course, a place where he loved to spend his vacation was with his family in Amchi, Mumbai. Tonight we're celebrating the superstar's 90th birthday in style with his biggest number one hits. This one, 7 weeks at the top, it's called 10 Guitars.

0: That's two of the biggest superstars in the history of mankind, and both of them were born and brought up in India. Harry Webb, better known as Cliff Richard, born in Lucknow, India. Again, his grandmother lived in Baikala, Mumbai. He was here throughout his childhood, you know, in Amchi, Mumbai. And the other one, of course, was born Arnold George Dorsey, on the 2nd of May 1936 in Chennai. And it's his 90th birthday tonight. We're celebrating it in style. Engelbert is what his name is now. You know, it's interesting. Arnold George Dorsey released two albums in his 20s. They flopped. Nobody cared. Nobody wanted to buy them. And then he decided, you know, he got signed by Gordon Mills, the famous manager. And he said, you need to come up with a gimmick. Everyone needs a gimmick. So change your name. So Engelbert Humperdinck was a real life Western classical music composer in the 18th century. And he had made one or two famous pieces of music, but nobody remembered him. And, you know, Arnold thought, I remember him. My grandfather used to play his music. Let me take his name and call myself Engelbert Humperdinck, just as a joke. So that's what he did for one song, and it became the biggest hit on the charts, and the name stuck after that. Then he legally changed his name to Engelbert Humperdinck. Isn't that absolutely crazy? Tonight, we're playing you his biggest hits. We're celebrating the superstar's 90th birthday. Remember, he had his first number one at the age of 30. Okay, 60 years ago in 1966. And of course, the 60s, 70s, and the 80s were this superstar's domain. Number five on the list of its five biggest number ones on the charts worldwide. This one's called Can't Take My Eyes Off of You.
1: You're just too good.

That's a bit of Engelbert over there. Quando. Let me tell you what's coming up tonight. We're going to be playing you the greatest pop singers of all time. On the list, Engelbert is at number 25. You can message me in on 865-766-1071. That's 865-766-1071. Who do you think is the greatest pop singer of all time? Let me tell you, they've updated the list for the first time in 10 years. And on the last list, George Michael was number one. In the new list, there's no George Michael, there's no Michael Jackson, there's no Prince. And I'll tell you why. Because the list is the 100 greatest pop singers of all time that are living. That's right. It's absolutely amazing. They've updated this list. They made a list of the 100 greatest living pop singers of all time. At number 25 is Engelbert at the age of 90. In the top 25, we've got superstars like Cliff Richard, Neil Diamond. We've got groups as well. So if the original group has all the singers in it, you know, they've included in the list. So if it's, say, ABBA, if it's, say, Bonnie M, if it's, say, whatever, if all the original members are alive, it's part of the list. They count that entire group as one superstar singer. So that's absolutely amazing. What a show we've got for you. Don't forget that you can also message me in for Saturday date. Send me in your lovely dedications. And from 10 p.m. onwards, we'll be taking them out to the world. 865-766-1071. That is a dedication. Don't just ask me to play a song. Send me 4 to 5 lines about something and someone that is dear to you. Share with the world how they are about you, and we'll air it. All right, so this was one of Elvis's all-time favorite songs. 17 weeks at the top. It's called Am I That Easy to Forget? Engelbert's third biggest number one.

0: The counting process is conducted in a secure, peaceful, intimidation-free and transparent manner. However, it clarified that police observers will not enter the counting halls under any circumstances on the day of vote counting. In Tamil Nadu, preparations are in full swing for the counting of votes for assembly elections to be held on Monday. More from our correspondent.
1: The Election Commission held a training on the counting procedures for returning officers, micro-observers, assistant returning officers, supervisors and assistants. Over 10 lakh postal voters, including those on electoral duties and also those aged above 85 years of age, have cast their votes. The state has created a historic record turnout of 85.10% according to the Election Commission without any untoward incident. Karur Assembly Constituency not only had a maximum of 79 contestants but also recorded a maximum of 89% votes, the highest in the state. The constituency has a total electorate of 8,52,690 voters choosing the winner. On the whole, a total of 5,73,43,291 voters exercised their franchise in 75,064 polling stations in the state. Joy, Akashwani reporting from Chennai.
0: The Supreme Court of India has declined to interfere with the Election Commission's decision to appoint only central government employees as counting supervisors in West Bengal elections. A bench comprising Justice P.S. Narasimha and Justice Jamala Baghchi directed that the Commission's guidelines must be strictly followed. The ruling comes as a setback for the Trinamool Congress, which had challenged the move. Defence Minister Rajnath Singh today said the valour of the country's armed forces is not confined to the battlefield, as they also provide assistance to people during calamities. Mr. Singh was speaking at an event in New Delhi organised ahead of the first anniversary of Operation Sindoor. The Defence Minister said the unmatched valour of soldiers has made Operation Sindoor a golden chapter in India's military history. Mr. Singh also commended the dedication and patriotism of the armed forces, noting that their ethos of nation first, service before self, continues to define India's military traditions from ancient times to present day operations. This is Akashwani giving you the news. For quick news updates round the clock, follow us on our X handle at AIR News Alerts. And for details of stories and more, log on to our website www.newsonair.gov.in and download News on AIR app. Welcome back. You're with us on the news at 9. Communications Minister Jyotiraditya Sindhya today launched the Cell Broadcast System CBS to strengthen India's emergency communication systems and enhance public safety infrastructure. A nationwide test of the system was successfully conducted today, during which emergency alert messages were broadcast to mobile phones. Speaking at the launch in New Delhi, the minister called it a transformative step in India's disaster management framework, reflecting the shift from a reactive to a proactive approach in safeguarding citizens. Our correspondent reports pan-India trials of the CBS have been successfully completed, with training conducted across all states and union territories.
2: Cell Broadcast System, CBS, offers precise geo-targeting capabilities, enabling alerts to be disseminated at the level of individual cell towers or clusters, while also allowing scalability to cover larger geographic areas. It overcomes the limitations of traditional SMS-based systems, ensuring that critical information can be disseminated quickly and efficiently to large populations within targeted areas. The system enables near real-time multilingual alerts that provide critical time for protective action in disasters such as flash floods and gas leaks, reaching users within seconds without any queuing delays. These alerts are delivered as priority notifications, appearing as pop-up messages accompanied by distinct loud tones, with message text read aloud on supported mobile handsets. With Anand and Rishu, Suparna Saikya, Akashwani News, Delhi.
0: In Chhattisgarh, 4 security personnel lost their lives in an IED blast near the Kanker Narayanpur district border today. The incident occurred when these personnel of the District Reserve Guard, DRG, were on an operation to defuse an improvised explosive device, IED. According to police, a DRG team had been deployed for demining, area domination and search operations under the Chote Betia police station limits. Inspector General of Police Bastar Range Sundar Raj P said that based on inputs from surrendered Maoists and other sources, a large number of IEDs have been recovered and neutralized in the Bastar division in recent months. The Ministry of Information and Broadcasting has appointed noted lyricist, writer and communication expert Prasoon Joshi as the chairman of Prasar Bharati, India's public service broadcaster. Mr. Joshi is a distinguished creative professional with wide-ranging contributions across literature, advertising, cinema and public communication. On his appointment, Information and Broadcasting Minister Ashwini Vaishnav said Mr. Joshi is a rare creative spirit celebrated across the world in advertising, literature, art and cinema. The minister expressed satisfaction that under his stewardship, Prasar Bharati will discover renewed energy, deeper purpose and a fresh creative voice. Earlier, Mr. Joshi served as chairperson of Central Board of Film Certification in Mumbai. The vibrant Gujarat Regional Summit concluded at Surat today with the signing of a record 2,792 memorandums of understanding worth over 3,53,000 crore rupees. Addressing the valedictory session, Union Minister J.P. Nadda said, India must turn global supply chain disruptions into opportunities and emerge as a self-reliant manufacturing hub. He stressed that building resilience and boosting manufacturing capacity are among the country's top priorities. Mr. Nadda added that such regional summits play a key role in achieving the vision of a Vikasit Bharat. Speaking on the occasion, Deputy Chief Minister Harsh Sanghvi said the agreements signed during the summit are expected to generate direct employment for over 2.82 lakh youths in the next 3 years. More from our correspondent.
3: The Minister of State Harsh Sanghvi also highlighted a strategic plan of the government to develop non-polluting industries in tribal districts like Tapi, Dang, Valsad and Bharuch with a special focus on maximizing participation of women. He also informed that the meet also focused on expanding Surat's traditional textile base into a more comprehensive garment and apparel sector and economic empowerment of the local industries. Aparna Khunt, Akashwani News, Surat.
0: The National Highway Authority of India has launched the multi-lane free flow MLFF based tolling system at the Chorayasi Toll Plaza on the National Highway 48 in Gujarat. The MLFF framework introduces barrier-less tolling with minimal human intervention, enabling vehicles to pass through toll locations without stopping and ensuring seamless traffic flow. Prime Minister Narendra Modi has approved the appointment of Dr. R. Balasubramaniam and Dr. Joram Ania as full-time members of the Niti Aayog. The Cabinet Secretariat informed about the appointment through a Gazette notification. The Prime Minister has said it is a matter of immense delight that on the occasion of Buddha Purnima yesterday, the sacred exposition of the holy relics of the Tathagata was inaugurated in Leh. In a social media post, Mr. Modi said these revered relics are linked to the Piprahava Stupa in Kapilavastu and were excavated in the closing years of the 19th century. He said they embody the enduring teachings of Lord Buddha. The Prime Minister said the exposition will continue till the 14th of May and in the coming days it will also travel to Zanskar. He said it offers a valuable opportunity for people from across Ladakh to pay their respects. Mr. Modi said it will also boost spiritual and cultural tourism in Ladakh. Four-time Italian Paralympic gold medalist and former Formula One driver Alex Zanardi has died. He was 59. Italian Prime Minister Giorgia Meloni hailed Zanardi as a great champion and an extraordinary man. Born in Bologna, Zanardi competed in Formula One for 5 seasons and achieved a best finish of 6th at the 1993 Brazilian Grand Prix before a major crash in 2001 resulted in both his legs being amputated. The racing legend recovered from his life-changing operation to become a Paralympic champion, first competing in the London Games in 2012 and claiming 2 gold medals in the paracycling category before 2 more followed in Rio de Janeiro 4 years later. The Board of Control for Cricket in India today announced the Indian women's squad for the ICC Women's T20 World Cup 2026. Harmanpreet Kaur will lead the side with Smriti Mandhana named as vice-captain. The tournament will be hosted by England beginning on the 12th of June with the final scheduled at Lord's Cricket Ground on the 5th of July. India's 15-member squad features a strong

batting lineup, including Shefali Verma, Jemima Rodrigues, Bharti Phulmali, and Richa Ghosh. Yastika Bhatia and Radha Yadav have to turn to the side, while uncapped pacer Nandini Sharma has earned a surprise call-up. In IPL cricket, Mumbai Indians were 142 for 6 in 18 overs against Chennai Super Kings at the M.A. Chidambaram Stadium in Chennai when reports last came in. Earlier, Mumbai Indians won the toss and opted to bat. The Indian Meteorological Department, IMD, has forecast heavy rainfall over Arunachal Pradesh, Assam, Meghalaya, Kerala, Mahe, Nagaland, Manipur, Mizoram, Tripura, Sub-Himalayan, West Bengal, Sikkim, Tamil Nadu, Puducherry and Karaikal tomorrow. Thunderstorms and hailstorms will prevail over Ladakh and Jammu and Kashmir tomorrow, Delhi, Bihar, Punjab, Haryana, Chandigarh, Jharkhand, Madhya Pradesh, Odisha, Rayalaseema, Uttarakhand, Vidarbha and West Bengal will experience thunderstorms and lightning for the next 2 days. And now before we end the bulletin, the headlines once again. Nearly 90% voter turnout recorded in re-polling at 15 booths of 2 assembly constituencies of West Bengal. Counting of votes on Monday for assembly polls in West Bengal, Kerala, Tamil Nadu, Assam and Puducherry. Election Commission deploys additional counting observers and police observers in West Bengal. Government launches cell broadcast system to strengthen India's emergency communication systems and enhance public safety infrastructure. 4 security personnel killed in an IED blast near Kanker Narayanpur district border in Chhattisgarh. Renowned lyricist Prasoon Joshi appointed chairman of Prasar Bharati. And in cricket, BCCI announces Indian squad led by Harmanpreet Kaur for ICC Women's T20 World Cup. That is all in the news at 9. Good night.

That's one of the greatest pop songs in the history of mankind. You're listening to the number one station in Amchi, Mumbai, and that's Akashwani's Rainbow Channel and FM 107.1 MHz. Tonight, we're unwinding with the 100 greatest pop singers of all time in the history of music. How are you folks doing out there? It's Saturday night. My name is Fali, coming to you absolutely live. You know, we're celebrating 90th birthday of Engelbert, one of the biggest superstars of all time. And this is another superstar who just turned 85. His name is Tom Jones. Well, at number 25.

That's going to be happening from 10 o'clock onwards. Right now, we're just going to groove in with some of the greatest music ever made. And let me tell you, on the original list that came out 10 years ago, George Michael was number one in the last list. In the new list, there's no George Michael, there's no Michael Jackson, there's no Prince, David Bowie, Aretha Franklin, Brian Wilson, Tom Petty. And you're going, what? The greatest superstars ever? They're not in this list? Well, I'll tell you why. Because this list is the greatest living pop singers of all time. So only a pop singer who's alive is featured in this list, and it includes bands, it includes groups where every single original member is still alive. We've got BTS, we've got U2, we've got ABBA, we've got so many groups that have made it in this list. So who do you think is number one on this list? Well, it's going to blow you away because I was absolutely taken aback. The first top 25 artists have sold close to 2 billion on the pop charts. That's 2 billion. Ladies and gentlemen, all of the artists in the top 25 have sold over 100 million in the pop charts. Next up, she's 89 years old, still alive and kicking. She's had 45 top 10 hits. 29 went to number one. Her first ever was in 1956. And oh yeah, she was the first woman artist to do the James Bond theme. And of course, they loved it so much, they called her back for 3 movies altogether. Ladies and gentlemen, at number 23 on the greatest living pop singers of all time, the one and only Shirley Bassey. She's 89 years old and still going strong.

Adam Clayton is 66 years old. Bono is 65. He's going to turn 66 in a couple of days. Edge and Larry Mullen Jr. are both 64. They're both born in 1961. That's the original lineup of the group U2. Every single original member is still kicking and strong and making great music. And they are in the list at number 22 on the list of the 100 greatest pop singers of all time. So they've, like I said, they've taken in groups where all the original members are there. And U2 managed to make it. They're also the group with the most Grammy Awards in the history of music. They've got 20 Grammy Awards, more than the Beatles, more than the Beach Boys, more than any group. And they are number one on that list with the most Grammys ever for a group in the history of music. We're counting down tonight the 100 greatest pop singers of all time. In the list are groups as well, where every original member is still alive from the time the group began. So message me, and who do you think will be number one on this list? Well, U2 managed to sell 150 million.

in pop records to make it to number 22. The one that's number one on this list, the artist or the group, they have appeared on 45 number one hits on the pop chart. 45, and sold 678 million worldwide on the pop charts. They are the greatest pop singer of all time, greatest living pop singer of all time. Well, coming up right now is another superstar group that figures in the list, but they figured, are you ready for this? They figured at number 31. But luckily, the artist that they're doing the song with is at number 21. She started at 19, had a first number one at 19. And since then, of course, she's changed music forever. And she's 82 years old and still going strong. Ladies and gentlemen, at number 21, with the group that's at number 31, Westlife, is the legendary Diana Ross. Here's one of her biggest number one hits. When you tell me that you love me. Diana Ross still going strong. She just won a Grammy 2 years ago for Best Dance Recording.

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You want to enliven it up? Or you want to be lifted up? We do it for you on All India Radio's FM Rainbow channel on 107.1 MHz. Always live and lively.

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How are you folks? Are you there? My name's Swali, coming to you absolutely live. Tonight, we're counting down the 100 greatest pop singers of all time. We're at number 20 and conveniently number 19 as well. You know, it's amazing. So many of the artists in this list have actually teamed up and done number one songs together. I said, let's give you two or three for one. All right. So at number 20 is Sting in the list of the greatest pop singers of all time. Sting is still alive and kicking. And, you know, he just won a Grammy last year. He's 74 years old. His Grammy total tally is now 19 Grammy Awards. Way to go, Sting. And at number 19 is Rod Stewart, who's 81 years old. And of course, we also had Bryan Adams singing along with them, but he's little ahead in the list. He's not right now in the top 20 to 15. He's a little ahead, but I won't tell you where. So at number 19 and 20 was Sting and Rod Stewart. At number 18, the superstar has won 25 Grammy Awards, 165 million on the pop charts. And here's one of the biggest number one love songs of the 1980s. And I've got for you right now the one and only superstar, Cliff Richard. By the way, he's doing the song with Stevie Wonder, who's on the list at number 18. She's so beautiful, Stevie Wonder. With Cliff Richard.

Cliff Richard over there with the one and only Stevie Wonder. Stevie Wonder alive and kicking, and he's at number 18 on the list. He's 75 years old, 165 million on the pop charts. By the way, Cliff Richard is in the list as well. He's 85 years old, and he sold much more than Stevie Wonder. I'm looking at Cliff's collaborations, you know. He's done some amazing stuff in the 80s. Stevie Wonder, Richard Marx, Janet Jackson. And I think the biggest missed opportunity was with Billy Joel. So apparently, I was reading about this, Billy Joel and Cliff met up when Cliff visited Los Angeles, and they were thinking of working on a song together because Billy Joel loved Cliff Richard's music. You know, it was very big on the UK charts. Uptown Girl had been at number 2. Cliff was at number 1. So Billy Joel knew about him, and they were thinking of doing a song together. But it never happened. But Billy Joel and Elton John did do a song, thanks to Cliff Richard giving Billy Joel Elton John's phone number to Billy Joel. And then, of course, Billy Joel and Elton John did a couple of concerts as well over the years, you know, a concert called Two Pianos. So that only happened because of Cliff Richard meeting Billy Joel. So we've got Billy Joel right now on the list. He's 76 years old, 174 million pop. At number 17, and his biggest number one on the charts, Just the Way You Are. Missing someone out there? Pick up the phone and tell them to listen in.

That's Beyonce and Ed Sheeran. They were inspired to do this song by the two artists I played for you before. So at number 16 on the 100 greatest living pop singers of all time is Barbara Streisand. She's 84 years old. And number 15, conveniently, was Neil Diamond, so I could play you both of them together. He's 86 years old. And right now at number 14 is Beyonce. She's 44 years old. By the way, Beyonce has sold 180 million on the pop charts. And Ed Sheeran has sold 10 million more than her, making him at number 13, 190 million on this list. We're counting down, of course, the 100 greatest pop singers of all time. The list includes only the singers that are living. So in the last list, when the list came out 10 years ago, George Michael was number one. He was still alive, folks. And other artists who were still alive back then, Prince, David Bowie, Aretha Franklin, Glenn Campbell, Brian Wilson, Tom Petty. In the last 10 years, we've lost some of the greatest superstars in the history of pop music. What a tragedy it's been. And they're all out of the list. In the new list, in the top 50, we've got Christy Berg, Britney Spears, Richard Marx, Lady Gaga. I'm not giving it away. You never know who's going to be number one. Can you believe who's going to be number one? Well, stick around to find out. Keep messaging me in for Saturday. Lots of you have sent in some amazing requests, amazing dedications. You can still do that. If I think you've got an amazing dedication, something to share with the world, I'll read it out. 865-766-1071. That's, of course, the dedication hotline for Saturday. Absolutely live. 865-766-1071. Send me the message on WhatsApp and send me a couple of lines. It needs to be at least 4 to 5 lines. And something substantial. Well, here we go. At number 12, the superstar is 82 years old. And even if he didn't sell 220 million worldwide, he would still be known as the greatest Latin lover of all time. Now, I'm not talking about Enrique. I'm talking about his dad. Can you believe it? Julio Iglesias has sold more records than Enrique, because Enrique on this list is at number 29. And at number 12 is his dad, Julio Iglesias, on the greatest pop singers of all time. 220 million sold. What a voice, still going strong.

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Love is in the airwaves and every song is a heartbeat shared across the radio. Whether you're celebrating with someone special, sending a song across the miles, or simply letting the music remind you of love's magic, you've tuned in to the right place. Folks, it's Saturday Day. It's your favorite show where every show song carries a dedication. Well, how are you folks doing out there? We got some amazing, amazing dedications tonight. My name is Fali. How are you folks enjoying the music? Let me tell you, the first dedication comes in tonight on Saturday Day from Aarti to her husband Vijay, who was born in the summer of 69. So Aarti says Vijay is right now in Amsterdam, but back home, but thinking of him. We've told him to listen in on the app or news on AR app, and he's listening in right now. He says it's a little past 6 p.m. there. Hey, that's amazing. We've got people tuning in from Amsterdam right now to Aamchi Mumbai. And Aarti says she just wants him to know on this birthday how much we miss him, how deeply we wish he was there by our side. And she says, you know, we've seen Bryan Adams live in concert as a family together, not once, but four unforgettable times. And every show was pure magic. Fali, when we talk about the greatest living pop singers of all time, Bryan Adams would be number one on our family's list. And what better way to mark the occasion than with the classic Summer of 69, which goes out to my husband, who was born in the summer of 69. So tonight, as this song plays, we're sending all our love across the miles. Happy birthday from your family, who can't wait to be with you soon. Vijay, what a lucky guy you are. You've got your family dedicating one of the greatest songs of all time just for you. Well, here we go. Bryan Adams, number 11. Bryan Adams, by the way, is 66 years old, and that's how it goes. Here we go. Summer of 69.

You're listening in to Saturday Date, the show where every dedication carries a heartbeat. You can share your feelings, send in your dedications, and let the music say what words cannot. You know, I've got so many messages, but I'm still waiting for more. 865-766-1071. If it's a heartfelt message, we'll read it out right here on Akashwani's Rainbow Channel, the number one place in Amchi, Mumbai, to listen to. Well, we got so many amazing, amazing dedications, and the next one comes in from a proud dad, Prakash, and he goes out to his wonderful daughter Prachi, who's done really well in her 12th board exam. So he says, Fali, please tell Prachi we're so proud of what she's accomplished, but remember, the most important thing in life is not just exams and success, it's being a good human being. Keep that close to your heart as you move forward. Amazing words of advice, Prakash, thank you for that. And to all the kids who've just completed their exams, we wish you the very best for the exciting journey ahead. And he wants to celebrate with a classic song, and he says it's also dedicated to my beautiful wife Yogita and my son Yash, who's listening in, and also to my friend Sridharan and Zareen, all of you folks out there. It's time to enjoy life, especially as exams are over and everyone is time to have a good time. Well, thanks for sharing that in. I've got a great song coming up, and he says without a doubt, according to him, number one on this list should be Madonna, the biggest, greatest pop singer of all time. But he says if she's not coming up right now, Lionel Richie will do as well. Well, I've got a great song just for all you folks out there who've finished your exams, who've got your results. Congratulations to Prachi, 85% in her 12th board exam, and her dad Prakash is over the moon and dancing on the ceiling. Well, here we go on the list, starting off the top 10, 76-year-old Lionel Richie.

That's a bit of Lionel Richie over there, 76 years old, one of the greatest superstars in the history of mankind. You know, he wrote We Are the World with Michael Jackson. That is one super achievement, getting 55 superstars together to sing your song. And that's what he did. How are you folks doing there? It's Saturday day. So many people have been sending in lovely messages. Saurabh wants me to dedicate Taylor Swift to RJ Keisha. He says, Keisha plays amazing songs. She always plays both of my requests sometimes. You know, I give her two songs and she does that for me. And I love all the RJs of Akashwani's Rainbow Channel. Thank you to all of you guys for playing amazing music. Thank you for bringing Saturday Day back where we can dedicate these songs. He says, I always dedicate a song to my mother, but today I want to dedicate it to RJ Keisha, because I'm sure on the list there will be Taylor Swift in the top 10 on the 100 greatest pop singers of all time. Well, so my man, you're absolutely right. And everyone who messaged me and saying that Taylor Swift will be number one, well, I'm sorry to burst your bubble, folks. Taylor Swift is not number one, but she makes the top 10. She's a number 9. And the first person who said she would be in the top 10 is Radhika. And the dedication goes out from Radhika to her twin sister Lakshmi, who's living far away from home in another state and finding it a bit tough to adjust in a new job. So Radhika tells Lakshmi, life has thrown challenges your way, especially with your fiancé deciding you shouldn't pursue your career. But here's the truth, Lakshmi, you're unique and you should never change your personality to fit in. Stay strong, stay true to yourself, because that's what makes you shine. And to lift your spirits, I'm playing for you your favorite artist, Taylor Swift, with a song called Me. A dedication that there's no one else like you. What a lovely dedication, Radhika, sending in to her twin sister, Lakshmi. And here we go. Taylor Swift is number 9 on the list of the 100 greatest living pop singers of all time. She's 36 years old, and in that 36 years of life, 250 million on the pop charts. And she's married.

to win the Grammy for Album of the Year 4 times, the most for any artist ever. Here we go. This is, of course, from Radhika to her sister Lakshmi. Me.

Phil Collins over there, Can't Stop Loving You, goes out from Sam to his beloved wife, Shweta. Thank you for everything you do and for always listening to the music I play. And even back in our college days, you've always been the only one. Folly, if we're going to be talking about the greatest living pop stars and pop singers ever, Phil Collins is in the top 10 without a doubt. His voice and music has defined generations. And here's Can't Stop Loving You to my wife, because I never can and never will. Well, thank you for that. Great song, amazing choice as well, Sam. Thanks for sharing that in. And a good evening to Vikram Jagdish, who's messaging in from Delhi. And he said, you know, where is Phil Collins in the list? And he's dedicating the song to me, saying thank you for Saturday. Thank you for all this stuff. And I hope Cliff Richard is coming up as well. I love Cliff Richard. Well, Vikram, my friend, stick around. Cliff Richard is still to come in the list. We will be playing that for you in a bit. You're listening into Saturday. So many people have sent in lovely messages, and the next one comes in from a loving daughter, Michelle, to her incredible mother, Anna. So Anna, if you're listening in, this is what your daughter has messaged in. Mom, I know you're going through some health challenges right now, and has been hard not being able to do your normal routine, but please remember, it's okay, everything will be all right. Thank you for taking care of me since Dad passed away, and for the past 10 years you've been everything for me, my strength and my guide. Tonight I just want you to feel how much you're loved. And she says, Fali, my mom's all-time favorite singer is Mariah Carey, and I'm sure she's in the list, in the playlist tonight on the greatest pop singers of all time. And whenever she comes up, please play the classic song, that's I'll Be There For You, which originally was a number one for Michael Jackson. And Mariah Carey always said that Michael Jackson was the biggest influence on her music. Well, you're absolutely right about that, Michelle. You know, it's true. Mariah Carey always said that the one song she loved doing when she was growing up, singing in the mirror, and how she learned to sing as a songwriter and a singer, was Michael Jackson and the Jackson 5's I'll Be There. And of course, when she covered it, it won the Grammy, and Michael Jackson personally sent her a message saying, this is the greatest version of the song ever. That's what the King of Pop, Michael Jackson, sent Mariah Carey after that. So Anna, this is for you from your loving daughter Michelle. Mariah Carey on the list, 320 million sold in the world of pop music. She's 57 years old today.

You want to live it up? You want to enliven it up? Or you want to be lifted up? We do it for you on All India Radio's FM Rainbow channel on 107.1 MHz. Always live and lively.

Celine Dion over there. It's all coming back to me now. So many people messaging saying Celine Dion would be number one on this list. Well, she sold 350 million and she's number six on the list of the 100 greatest pop singers of all time. The first person who said she should be number one and the greatest living pop artist was Zareen. Zareen says, I want you to dedicate this song to all the RJs of FM Rainbow who brought about a beautiful stage in my life, who opened a window of happiness, a musical bliss of imparting so much knowledge about artists, their lives, and most importantly of all, this radio station has inspired me to write poetry. So I want to say thank you to Akashwani, thank you to Saturday, thank you to all the RJs for playing all the music you do, because when I listen to it, I'm inspired to write new poems. Well, thank you for sharing that. Very nice of you to share that in. Also, we've got a message from Sridharan. Sridharan, how are you doing out there, sir? He wanted me to play a beautiful song for his daughters, Vinita, Bindya, Priyanka, and granddaughter Vidhi. And he says, Fali, the most important thing in life is family. And let's not ever forget that. And he says, I also have a new family on FM. My FM family group is Julie, Zareen, Vanita, Prakash, and Sabrina, and of course myself as well. All of these are my friends. Angela as well sent in a lovely message. She's enjoying the music, and she says that Phil Collins should be number one on this list. Fali, great, great artist. I totally agree with you. How are you folks out there? You're listening to Akashwani's Rainbow Channel on FM 107.1 MHz, coming to you absolutely live. And our next dedication goes out to a lovely couple who are celebrating their 50th wedding anniversary, Vijay and Saroj Idnani. How are you folks out there? So today we honor that beautiful couple as they celebrate 50 years of marriage. Messages come in from your family and friends. It's a golden milestone that reflects a lifetime of devotion, respect, and enduring love from your family and your friends, Ratan Nilufer, Menosh, Namita, and everybody else, Kavish, Shireen, all of them. You know, we extend our heartfelt congratulations and deepest admiration. May the years ahead continue to be graced with harmony, happiness, and the warmth of cherished memories. Your union stands as a shining example of love, strength, and beauty. Happy 50th wedding anniversary to Vijay and Saroj Idnani. Well, happy wedding anniversary to you folks. And we've got an amazing Cliff Richard song coming up. One of the greatest superstars of all time. 25 number one hits on the pop charts. Had his first hit at 18. And of course, he's number five as the greatest pop singer of all time.

Elton John over there with Sacrifice. Elton John is number 4 on the list of the greatest pop singers of all time. 79 years old, still going strong, 370 million sold on the pop charts. Well, I got a lovely message from Mrs. De Silva. She says the month of May is for relaxation, especially for children and adults. Yesterday we celebrated May Day, Ambassador Day, and it's followed by the first Saturday, which today is a day to unwind and relax. So everyone out there, have a fantastic weekend ahead of you. Thank you for sharing that. And she's enjoying the music a lot. Also, message came in from Praveen. Praveen, how are you doing out there? Praveen wanted a couple of songs, but as I explained to Praveen, Saturday Date is a format where you have to write 4 to 5 lines about somebody who you care about, someone special, you know, someone who's meaningful in your life. And then I will air the message out. You know, you just can't say, hey, just play me Michael Jackson for me and that's it. No, it's not that kind of format. Saturday Date is where every dedication carries a heartbeat. You know, where you share your feelings, let the music say, you know, what you can't express. That's what it's all about. So that's what you need to do. Lots of people send in lovely messages about family, and I have to share that lovely messages. Okay, so I got one right now from Scarlett, Karishma, Savian, Krishna, and they wish all the listeners a great evening, and they say, family calls out your nonsense before it becomes a habit. Friends roast you the second your ego gets too loud. They remember who you were when you start pretending. And that's how they keep you honest, grounded, and human. So remember, family and friends are the most important in the entire world. Well, thank you for sharing that, Scarlett, Karishma, and Savian. And Deepak as well sent in a lovely message. Number one on my list is Elton John. And I want you to dedicate it to all the RJs of Akashwani Rainbow. Well, all you people out there who've been asking me to dedicate songs to RJ Vidya Sagar as well. Well, I'm playing a great song coming up. And goes out to Vidya and

Unfortunately, Elvis is not in the list, because the list of the 100 greatest pop singers of all time are only the artists who are still living. So there's no Elvis, there's no Michael Jackson, there's no Prince, because all these, George Michael, because all these superstars have passed away. And lots of great music. Vidya is on tomorrow night and on Monday night as well. So I'm sure he'll play some great Elvis as well, all you folks listening in. And also, lovely message came in from Ginny, and she says, you know, I'm remembering my dad. He was the most unforgettable. And she says that, according to me, Nat King Cole and Natalie Cole, two of the greatest superstars of all time. But she's sure that in the list of the 100 greatest pop singers of all time, ABBA will be there. Well, you're absolutely right. ABBA are right here at number three. All four members are still alive, 72, 75, 76, and 77. And they managed to have 25 number ones on the pop charts. ABBA, here they are.

0: Madonna, the Queen of Pop, she's sold 475 million. She's still alive, 67 years old. She's making a brand new album next month. And it's amazing. She's still going strong. Isn't that out of this world? And of course, so many people messaged in saying Madonna will be in this list. Ankush, my friend, hope you're enjoying the music. Thanks for your messages that you sent in. Have a great weekend. And of course, all the other folks out there, Romeo, my man, Romeo's enjoying the music as well. He loves Madonna, and he says that if Michael Jackson had been alive, he was sure that he'd be making absolutely fab music. Yeah, absolutely right about that. Well, we come down to the number one on this list. Who's the greatest living pop singer of all time in the history of music? Well, Madonna is number two. And number one is an artist who has done 45 number one hits, 678 million. He's 83 years old. He's going to be 84 next month. Ladies and gentlemen, there can be only one and one and only Paul McCartney. Feroz, my man, Jungu, my man, you both were absolutely right. They were the first ones to say right at the beginning of the show that Paul McCartney will be number one as the greatest living pop singer of all time. You're absolutely right about that. And they want to wish all of those listening in the Saturday date a fantastic weekend. And they say that Akashwani's Rainbow Channel is the number one radio station in the city. Absolutely right. Thank you for that. And they say that music is what makes life go on. And that's what life should be. Music all the time in your life. Well, thank you for sharing that, Feroz and Jungu. Number one is Paul McCartney, and I'm going to play you his most famous song, and that is The Beatles, Yesterday. And then I'm going to play you his biggest selling song of all time on the pop charts. And can you guess? It's with Michael Jackson, The Girl Is Mine. And this weekend, the song has gone back to number one in six countries, thanks to being featured in the Michael musical movie. Well, so here we go. I'm going to leave you with that. My name is Fali R. Singhal. Thank you for tuning in to Saturday Date. And you're listening to Akashwani's Rainbow Channel on FM 107.1 MHz, the number one place to be. As I always say, don't go searching for love. Let it find you. Stay tuned for the news in Hindi at 11 o'clock.
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0: Paul McCartney, the greatest living pop singer of all time.
1: So far away.
0: Truly, there can be nobody else.